Now why you cry no tears away? What can some happen from my enemy? 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What can some

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hueso Jesús. 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

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Only. Only. Only. Only. Only. Only. Only. Only. Only. Only. Only. Only. Only. Only. Only. Only. Only. Only. Only. Only. Only. Only. Only. Only. Only. Only. Only. Only. Only. Only. Only. Only. Only. Only. Only. Only. Only. Only. Only. Only. Only. Only. Only. Only. Only. Only. Only. Only. Only. Only. Only. Only. Only. Only. Only. Only. Only. Only. Only. Only. Only. Only. Only. Only. Only. Only. Only. Only. Only. Only. Only. Only. Only. Only. Only. Only. Only. Only. Only. Only. Only. Only. Only. Only. Only. Only. Only. Only. Only. Only. Only. Only. Only. Only. Only. Only. Only. Only. Only. Only. Only. Only. Only. Only. Only. Only. Only. Only. Only. Only. Only. Only. Only. Only. Only. Only. Only. Only. Only. Only. Only. Only. Only. Only. Only.

Somebody, when you're my young man,

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We are happy. We be thinking we are saying, come and pray and listen to what you do. Oh, my soul! We are meeting. We are meeting. We are meeting. We are meeting.

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What do you know? Your son, and the

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What is my mind?

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come on, come on, come on, come on, come on, come on, come on, come on, come on, come on, come on, come on, come on, come on, come on, come on, come on, come on, come on, come on, come on, come on, come on, come on, come on, come on, come on, come on, come on, come on, come on, come on, come on, come on, come on, come on, come on, come on, come on, come on, come on, come on, come on, come on, 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come on, come on, come on, come on, come on, come on, come on, come on, come on, come on, come on, come on, come on, come on, come on, come on, come on, come on, come on, come on, come on, come on, come on, come on, come on, come on, come on, come on, come on, come on, come on, come on, come on, come on, come on, come on, come on, come on

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0: Odofo na no pe nyame e shira wa no pe so do afiri ato and the so 101.5 nyame enka opa na omo a onka ho na onya do yesu nko na no pe se obo se ene en shira bi di wachi en shira be wodia nyame bambo abede di wa ba so wa kuma ina bedi ne be ya chi a me se obo se o nyame na nso be man kunidi ne fa wodia wodia Mason for Pastor Seth Frederick Nelton and Kano Pay. And on the morning devotion hour, Emre and Opay. Now, when you may ask your boss, so we shall. 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
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You are not a stranger or a pilgrim no more. Unye bio. And it's the first thing I hear from say, oh, yeah, oh, oh, oh, yes, you just say, meaning, oh, yeah, oh, yeah, stranger. 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My friendly, continue. Meaning, oh, and there. So boldy, oso. Now before April alert, attention, and they begin to obey you, and they follow your own instruction. Above for it you, no more the one sem ejuma, no ba kabiara, ehudu osro ejuma. 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
2: hello
0: morning
2: morning
0: But your first girlfriend.
2: I'm doing okay.
0: You want to say?
2: I'm here to meet
0: you. And for me to you.
2: I'm a baby. They were there. They were there. They are doing. They were there. They are doing. They are doing. They are doing. They are doing. They are doing. They are doing. They are doing. They are doing. They are doing. They are doing. They are doing.
0: Amen. 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
2: amen
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0: 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Father, your son has come to you for the blessing.
1: Okay. Good morning, sir. But your home is the radius is I believe it's a new holiday. And she said, I'm going to cry. I'm going to go to the house. I'm going to go to the house. I'm going to go to the house. I'm going to go to the house. I'm going to go to the house. I'm going to go to the house. I'm going to go to the house. I'm going to go to the house. I'm going to go to the house. I'm going to go to the house. I'm going to go to the house. I'm going to go to the house. I'm going to go to the house. I'm going to go to the house. I'm going to go to the house. I'm going to go to the house. I'm going to go to the house. I'm going to go to the house. I'm going to go to the house. I'm going to go to the house. I'm going to go to the house. I'm going to go to the house. I'm going to go to the house. I'm going to go to the house. I'm going to go to the house. I'm going to go to the house. I'm going to go to the house. I'm going to go to the house. I'm going to go to the house. I'm going to go to the house. I'm going to go to the house. I'm going to go to the house. I'm going to go to the house. I'm going to go to the house. I'm going to go to the house. I'm going to go to the house. I'm going to go to the house. I'm going to go to the house. I'm going

And you know, God is God Enterprise. Never for you. Now, oh, fair to send you, Yanko, don't fair you. And I'm passing a cassa, dear Nibuo for, Nani Buo for. God is God Enterprise. And I'm my difference, you know. And you're my ye papa, Nani Buo for. Minima Matunina. Me Prinua Metofi, God is God Enterprise. Me Fast Kids Television, me TV, me IO, me computer, standing fan, TV stand, center table, material wardrobe, dressing mirror, a fake fridge, you know, and your tabletop. And I say, and your deep freezer, the size, and then the brand, nano, and what God is God Enterprise. So say, a rubber, so open air conditioner, at your bow hall, and I say, a bedroom, and our office, baby, turning in a free God is God Enterprise. Me stabilize day, and what I'm told, I check, me real puffy, me curtains, me carpets, me woofers, amplifiers. Just say, a dinner here, more when your office chairs, office table, yeah, yeah, come up, fe. What we say, say no, say, Raman for them one, center table, no, a woocha. Needs the CCTV national and see a camera. I feel your bed light to hold. God is God Enterprise, dear. Or no energy, a blue tree, and then crying. I do German sign and

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1: 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it's in filling station hall. And next, you know, drobo sample vote. There'll be a K-Yabua washing bay and a business center. No, no. I've been going to filling station. Baseball Enterprise. K-Yabua. I'm going to get sick. 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Say, you know, be crying. I'm going to get a new home. I'm going to get a new home. I'm going to get a new home. I'm going to get a new home. I'm going to get a new home. I'm going to get a new home. For a quench of one, K-Yabua name was 0243-505781. And that's 0206802232. K-Yabua. Baseball washing bay. Kayabua Bisbo Enterprise finishing no keke finishing no dino say your towels and a plumbing honey my dear uncle baby yo this is a dino.
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0: Bia Mabodi, a bus young from Fiji, and show Nipedium, and Wunu Babia Yavia Hinta, Legacy Diagnosis Solution, a year number one, and until Laboratory Services, a year, your dick kind of German South, and as a banner scanning soa, a legacy diagnostic solutions. 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They unto one a moment. We are Oba, Doctor Dufan Fidium, and no any friend say fertility profile. We are Bema Sunia Dufan Fidima. 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Se Ope se Unu, blood group unsua. 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You check it at the mount. Legacy diagnosis solutions. You know what you're doing? Brian from Collab. They are scanning. If you're a check one, ever trouble. Yam Quanso. You're not saying there is much reward. And I do hear him. A Dana Ghana flag and the US flag. A one immuno. A Wape and Obehunu. Legacy diagnostic solutions. Mr. Number ni Yamipa. 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
1: 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No one or the moon was energy.
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1: 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It's over near Betua or Bosvia or man in two. The Ina and Casa and Treyo.
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1: 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We say, but be a what now you are ye.
0: No crap.
1: 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A ye on just a waka wa dim. Number you didn't command the papa and my mino and musium, but be a. Be won na anase ne fuma sha.
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3: Massa, you have the best fast
0: here. Oh, the best fast here.
3: The best fast.
0: Who betrayed us here?
3: You're the best fast.
0: You're my member, Agasa.
3: Oh,
0: and your Juma.
3: Missy, the best fast.
0: Watch it, Chris, and
3: the Nipper Ban was on that.
1: Nasa, so correct, Janice, and I see.
0: Mo, let us say. So what
1: I'm praying,
0: I'm not a casaro. When I'm sorry,
1: I feel like
0: you're the first year. You're
1: the first year. You
0: say,
1: yeah, I was so young for me.
0: Nippon, near my memory, could be around for the Kubian.
1: I am fun to
0: one and one. How can I come
1: on one of you and you be crowded?
0: I told my mea, you won't wear. Na jana na adan woni ne wasaba na
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2: And he does so 101.5
0: FM. 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
1: 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But I said, Papa,
0: oh, Haja, India.
3: I'm not sure. Emma Wanga out in Gas,
0: Neman now with you,
3: Tunum,
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3: Sayako, whether ye
0: no crap,
3: was that June July?
0: I want to as a Sabromo,
3: sir.
0: Copebi,
3: so where dear
0: Copebi. Now, William said, now no, may you be my master good, and now Mamma could you by?
1: Oli nzwe aye ke wo ho se nano brada na makura ba ko ba no na bisi wo
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0: wala
1: kom kura nim
0: komo nku
1: na bi
0: komo nku
1: se wo pisi na use wa
0: sure
1: come no
3: sure nzu
1: nzu e de
0: sure
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0: ma minister se o chef fridge ma na asa And this is open, and so I can once be at one more, or they could try be here. And no a bell aqua active. Now, could
3: you send back with my main gun and all
0: day?
3: Or send a war palastamon be war.
0: And we are rich for dear.
3: Sapa Lano.
0: Would my cost to any mammy mean? I mean, Father Crazy. A rich for dear. Aye.
3: My friend is Socomo.
0: Socomo.
3: Socomo.
0: Socomo. Walai.
3: Pastor Monia, someone Astra.
0: Wow.
3: Palano. Yeah, Palano near
0: so come on.
3: Mm-hmm. From
1: Neona or Wassoro,
3: wow, and the Astrano.
0: Hey, a Bojuma, what
3: the world no more to said Jane.
0: A Bojuma, what
3: no, no, and you, dear,
1: it is a word,
0: Utina,
3: doctor.
1: Oh, crowd, wait,
3: I'm going warm, but oh, my God,
1: how crowd, what crab?
3: So come on, Minia or ye Palabia,
0: okay,
3: that woman who be that.
1: Sapala was your
0: name.
1: Onum San Albura.
0: No, I bet you what you
1: know. No one,
0: a bet you what is intended.
1: 2 years to see him one that do be any ope.
0: Okay, and you are Sabian and I just say, ye Ramo, Aqua Jins, you pay in Abiano, Nabibia, I come on. If I thought ye were aqua mineral water, so ever.
1: Mm-hmm.
0: When you are aqua active, no, I was saying the mineral water. The mineral water bottle is such a way.
1: Aha,
0: you go where you
1: are. They say pocket.
0: You are pockets.
1: Yes,
0: and one on all. It's why aqua active, no, why mineral water. So soon as I say, be a camera. So I swear, Vena. And also, so I hate a pa, I hate our mind. We move. We have been no matter born, I say, be a camera. And I will premium.
1: That's right.
0: Yes. Sen su no
1: ati ho dia de papa bia ho
0: age maame no ko a
1: sen ne ko a
0: age maame no ko a
1: odam one
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3: Chema.
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0: 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Dear Ben, nobody told him to come out
1: here. We know what
0: happened. But you
1: be a
0: dear was seho.
1: Was seho.
0: Oh, that's a minute. Minute. No, I open minute here. Not just say. Good boy, you make a minute.
1: Minute.
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3: I'm not boss. No, no, no, no, no, no, no, no, no, no, no, no, no, no, no, no, no, no, no, no, no,
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3: no, no, no, no, no, no,
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3: na color no weapon a deep blue,
0: blue and white,
3: blue and white,
0: sure.
3: Blue come a come up all and the wounds and the fountain. The one boss one was
0: who say my mean, I cannot say me.
1: I just said,
3: my next door, no, I can once and
1: custom for a paint.
0: Ah,
1: blue and white,
0: let Chema Grace Enterprise
3: a demo area honey one. 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
0: 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Say obi ti kuremu na oka kire o say reader so radio en kwa kire asini hu.
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0: 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Afidia ekwa kire e wo German South Municipal mu. Wo ye reader so radio firi ho a minima afidia obeka na waka aka ho bi. 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

0: Now, so what you want to do now? They will get you. What was that? Saka say, yes, you know. And then you name
1: Kura.
0: Send me what you are sitting. Why you cry, man? Son, I won't kiss him. What have you seen? Son, I just
1: say, Bosso,
2: Bosso,
0: say now, what kind of
2: can't it work? Well, then if you are, I
0: have the idea of Boko. Okay, Miami, I'm going to now. Yanni, I've been for any comma 0546637474 0546637474. Say, by Uncle Bacho. 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
3: exactly the two
0: mo fire Reverend Father Fred Fred
3: ya champion no
0: Reverend ana pon point say
3: ana pe de boko won se me buja e holiday no
0: ah say what for you good room
2: ah de boko ti ogu
3: code ah say e ma se firi se white you the gentleman the town
0: what you say this what say bia
1: say bia
3: ya ma se me good room ni good room
2: tani ki wuki wuki
3: she me ti ko tala so papa she ma se me akura
0: okay I remember
3: okay ah ma me ti ona permit ya yana ni e ka ya e o se ni ta nfo se akura wa wa ni ya won so ni mi ko se peyini akura an sori an ya tawa sori an tin tin tin ga mani we yo ka se bu on ma ya ka se ko 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mo bo do ki ki ma ba and so and just so check them out soon also by your category map you will be money but you are catching your NTS
4: okay
3: you think a man and also you know can you follow the mood you are not why why any previous days you know who ain't you know before my medical that and you are
4: not
3: I know all your class want you are saying you know where you are where you are and of course I'm pampa okay what number
4: okay
3: you didn't want to be a queer
4: Okay.
3: Some maybe a move for time, but I will find you on the piano. We will use a movie.
4: Okay.
3: About Papano and Mamma and Nadia, the Papano has in your mouth for Banon and the video for a guy, but we will support our guy.
0: Say, my men and company creature, and I saw our chair.
3: One panacho, our children in Yama, or also a mere boy in Yama.
0: Okay.
3: Much of your Patasso Warren.
0: Okay. Okay. Okay. Reverend Father Fred Fresh, Reverend Arafoye Yemisi Opane, Wadjuna, Wachire, Ewo Jumadi Eso. Me ame nana suman kwa hene nana biba di KBK.
3: Ya nana. I am a little bit. I said, I'm not going to be here.
0: Jaddam, piao.
5: Yeah, and then I need do for others.
0: Uh-huh.
5: What you want them to do for you?
0: More for you. I
5: find out the cover. We are campaign manager. We are to do for. We are my vice.
0: More
5: than our yes, sir.
0: A general, say I'm open. You are for the campaign manager. Say ya.
5: Sure. We are not the hot clamor. I don't know what we are, sir.
0: What you say?
5: Let you have done on
0: it. My man, I just want to say, man, a peer back was our trouble.
5: Mamma,
2: you come back, man, in Janet. I would do one.

0: 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You are so good, bluff, nothing. To me, it's nothing that you are so.
1: Wallahi.
0: Flakashi. Kampere wani jani.
2: Eh, what's it, baby?
0: Agwadi bwome shoho da da.
2: Okay.
0: Nanka, some way diye. Enye agwadi ja ya asom. Because I could not take us a big winner, it is less than any dear Saman and all of a little job.
1: Okay.
0: Now you into a year. Because I could not be a okay and on Jassy.
1: Okay.
0: And you win your change in a chance.
1: Okay.
0: Be born in some other Babia.
1: Okay.
0: Wait here.
1: Okay. Okay.
0: Me da
2: se. Me ma me me ne. And this year I'm a criminal. No, I say pia. Ano pay. Aka yesima makoma kodunum. Na ye di juma di ni esi. 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O bo urum si si ya ye. Biba acho wudi no be waka safiri. 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
3: Yes.
2: Biba acho kwan se kurumu boko de.
3: Bali di ye ni ha.
2: Okay. Ano pay haru di si fo na ye nko.
3: Eho, kunda hake.
2: That's it.
3: And the fair of the panels also so much. Obama, Subarini, Akorano, Piano, Obel Koswatan, or Chetanus or Banis or Manioca, or the public in the city.
2: Offer, Yancoma Bono, not with ye, Pana, with ye, Menno Sumacrano. Or catch us, would ye all quack come? About a wooty. A crowd of quenos or so. On so, I say, I want to sack as a bonus in tea or corn or so quachery. And no banachi. 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

0: 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And I say, Obana, Anya, and your own Pani Kuracha, we any and come by, you didn't have a way.
1: Oh, you can hear what a guy has him. You didn't power the guy,
0: okay.
1: The Pana so uncheck your one, we say, I could have been on your mind. 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
1: So I put on it over as I know you say, I'll get the duties you couldn't crop over. When you know you're beyond the rest, I can see the motions in the arena.
0: Okay. 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
2: so andi ani o double trouble
0: eh my asami na be kwa ni jishema ye ready
3: that's right
0: why ya u kokko de eh
2: nyame adum no ye pa ba che na mo so eh
0: mame nyame adum ye nyina ye ho eden
2: I'm not going to be able to do it. Okay, no can go up a brand them.
0: No cre.
2: And got rather fatty. Other than them, who's one and a band of walk or a quacker?
0: What a cockum?
2: What a cockum? Mhm. Then a super walk, cockum, abba.
0: Mhm.
2: Ever father so yan it on this year on the walk rack in the Subana.
0: Mhm.
2: If a panaka Yama crack and yet have a pack of pack rack and not a morsel. Okay, and to what yet at them, then I will prove. Then to what yet at them, you're yaki, or they have a pack.
0: Okay.
2: My first guessing in Anno.
0: Okay.
2: Good morning, Kaza.
0: Yay, Auntie Cecilia.
2: Kaza, too. Kaza. Ghana, maybe that's from the Ghana Union Movement.
0: What is that?
2: Hey, I don't know if you
0: Catch a gentleman, sir. The general pair not in the food day.
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Your package delivers a beautiful smile. Yes, sir.

0: Abusia for Munim say, and Nana eja the few emu, or Tinana eja the few emu, among four fear eshishe, and yasem chitwa. Na and you can wire extra say, the edikani, and near my papa, I was the electricians, eto, edi wire dino, or mu ento, the atosumi, and you will be an a buy money to me crata say, utimi wire dine. Then so come on your brain tea, ubi as a real so electrician. Na media, me bomb coco say, yenina, yen for your ninto, yes, with dear electric castle. If he said one mum, and I buy a money to me crata, say, what me wire dine bea. If he grinding mill, sawmill, nikanika, and day bia. Yes, with your electricals, a wire. Now, why you so? What the cables to papa, and our dear and a juma, the juma would say papa, and for one a dana cassia. So, why you would damawa? She might throw bia and you. Now, okay, yes, with your electricals, so ya, and near my yatonia near marketwa, bobs, cables, main switch, sockets, and as a switch, a hood wall, standing fan, ceiling fan, extension board, open locker, and as a foreign, the young Casa Cassia building, only problem. Dry, yes, with your electric. House. Me dem a two fool. What's it done now? You know. We hear why you're in a. Aye, yes, with dear electric house. Na and near my mabu boy soon so. A door so ankasa. Open the door so for my yes, with dear electric house. About more biato. Any dear quanso. If you're yes, with dear electric house. I want Japa Chrome. The any kano. I want Japa Chrome. Can make a quanso. What's sister Alice? Baby, you're off of Funo. Kawanika Krabi. Unsabem Kumso. Yabang Adam for Paco store. And next, you know, so I want Japa Chrome. I see Yachi. Otranana Abrafuhini Fianua. Akaka Krabi. No one will cash you depono. A one over. Yes, with your electric house and next, you know. So, oh, yeah, electrical appliances. Bia number nini 0341 675827 and 0593 545316. Yes, with your electric house, safe power, power you can trust.
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Yensu yensa aka One God Electrical and Engineering Works. 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Edi amawa. One God Electricals and Engineering Works. Efi se wano pre ena. 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Eni tise ye wiring.

Yeah, solid air condition, man. Fort about fear. Open so crazy fort now. And found baby a fort in the world. One gold, electrical, and engineering works. Obey crazy fort on the Ediama. Bebato, standing fan assay, ceiling fan assay, electrical ion assay, U generator assayana. Fabian one gold, electrical, and engineering works. Now, yes, yes, yes, yes, yes, yes, yes, yes, yes, yes, yes, yes, yes, yes, yes, yes, yes, yes, yes, yes, yes, yes, yes, yes, yes, yes, yes, yes, yes, yes, yes, yes, yes, yes, yes, yes, yes, yes, yes, yes, yes, yes, yes, yes, yes, yes, yes, yes, yes, yes, yes, She said, Quine, I want a book room. A bayon quanso. Yet a painting cost a sorrow and a new penny mope. Now, Yasuya also and the Tony may be at Cecilian fan, standing fan, electrical iron, extension board, open local one, and as a foreign one. The young Cassia building, like a better Ediamon, and near my atone one god electrical and engineering rex, Asuya a dorsal papa. G number not for near to Trinkomo 0593 545316. One god electrical and engineering rex, powering homes. Businesses and the nation as well.

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2: 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Odi kwa Legacy Diagnostic Solutions ya and in defoe wo beso ano e di amount so wonyim na wo beso hu ni se wo ba anase bema you monitor anase screen kese a e bo ho a wanka so behunu se yes oba no wodaw 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one amount wo ye oba doctor do from fidium e no e fe ni se fertility profile wo ye bema so nya do from fidium a broni friend is semen fluid analysis. So open so unu blood group unso a. Bra, ye do be call lab. Ye ye emu hwehwe mu de maun. 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Ye nam abefo fidie so. Be hunu aka kyerɛw. 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Se wo tu gwan. 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O be so hunu sɛ wo HIV ana wo ni bi. Ana se stomach ulcer, hepatitis, gonorrhea, white, syphilis, candidiasis, low blood pressure, high blood pressure, any area who do be. And as a only better legacy diagnosis solutions, yeah. You check it at the mouth. Legacy diagnosis solutions. You know what you're doing? 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They are scanning. If you check one, ever trouble. Yam quanso. You see, Mary's much the war, no. And a new hearing moon. A Dana Ghana flag and a US flag. A one immuno. A whopper and obehuno. Legacy diagnosis solutions. Mr. Number ni yami pa. Sergeant number ni bim.
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0: Joe, and you're not talking what today? Sonny said, the my area teachers cooperative credit union, betrayed the academy that could get it up. Rabia Batania, Wapama Manza Yasson Vasso. Who didn't say, who's the Kenya, Wapuano dia Gumbais way? Who bet him the Aqua could be a cause of a friend's savings account to the Akum, Nasua Bamba Sobe, the amount here. A fair Susu account to Suyaho, let there be a wood canning a crankacra. Sasuba was shares account. Let's say, who's the Kenya Gumbasui? Who bet him the Aqua could come back the kid getting room? Never get did ya. 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

And I say more than a banana coupon. 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A divine selection. 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Nanton no. 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Ne a Friday. Drew Friday dia. See ya and a yako edimon. What you want dinner so. Where can happen a show. 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Ma biyako ye. The Black Stars of Ghana. Amenya tuma.

and Colombia. 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FIFA World Cup. Run of 32. And I do 1:30 a.m. And again, El Basso. And then a wiggy pin. Of course, and a sleeper. And then Blasters wiggy pin. And then Nakura. And a sleeper. Not 1:30 a.m. Game no out to draw. Game no a nana jo. 1:30 a.m. for Nisibia. Channel jo, Memenda, a copy of Pasida Bibi. A year, a nephew, a quatrain, Memenda, and 20 sheeper. But this is not a month for say just in the monster, no match on air and agree. Just in the monster. The Bokum against Colombia. Bia Kuipa. May I qualify a run of 16? One 30 a.m. Yama and Yadomna a court drop. Extra time dia say upon 4 and above 4 because my dunes young they call 2106.3 I'll go for a print to break as a board above the inquiry emoji margin so if I blast us numb Jenkins Fonds Clinic and Technology. Part of Fonds Naseyam. Fakwana Yankura and Famakapa. Omuya iCloud Remover. Omuya Decodina. Now Fonds and our Patra. Jenkins Fonds. Fonds Air Kapa. Now Sankatua. For Techno Smartphones and the Keepers. Infinite Smartphones and the Keepers. Samsung smartphones and the keepers. I telephones now. The phone be up a beer. They be our Yankees phones. They sign our phones accessories. And our honor. The portal of Kenya. So, but me, Akutu Akoton. And I'm for so P. But me, answer Akoton Makumako. They be a car paramount. Your trouble, your electoral commission office number and the ADN 0248 734 8788. 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
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Because ye mwadi nom. 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A crouching, but me out born per year. 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You watch my son pa. Venna water, prime water, fortic mineral water. 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Father prawns and puffy, I would draw bow. 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We now call us a bit Makabi A B as of DM Ba Usa a bit Makabi 0249 711 379 when in Pony for the Kumakapa.

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0543-640939. 0543-640939. 0543-640939. 0543-640939. 0543-640939. 0543-640939. 0543-640939. 0543-640939. 0543-640939. 0543-640939. 0543-640939. 0543-640939. 0543-640939. 0543-640939. 0543-640939. 0543-640939. 0543-640939. 0543-640939. 0543-640939. 0543-640939. 0543-640939. 0543-640939. 0543-640939. 0543-640939. 0543-640939. 0543-640939. 0543-640939. 0543-640939. 0543-640939. 0543-640939. 0543-640939. 0543-640939. 0543-640939. 0543-640939. 0543-640939. 0543-640939. 0543-640939. 0543-640939. 0543-640939. 0543-640939. 0543-640939. 0543-640939. 0543-640939. 0543-640939.

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So but me a kutu akoton. And yam for so pee. But me as a koton makumako. As a honum. They were chapel crew. I thank as a Babia sister Ajara Elton and now Babaziga Award. 0248 8466695. Number in common.

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Yeah, what trouble? Yeah, Med Quad Pharmacy. I am Benkis FM. 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Open internet. A conkind at the na obrazie padia as I connect na e kan fo e de amoye pa Wi-Fi installation, network installation, CCTV installation, band bia amoye ensrama kapa mo e wodro wo St. Mary's Hospital 0504-359-720 BG Collections and Oop Spray Car Padia. BG Collections Spray a Hampa. And yet, Matrama Cray Spray the B. A cage of a pair, me mass slippers and mass slippers. In the BG Collections. They say, do the moon. The Baharama. BG Collections. What to Spray Car Padia. Opia was a quick William, sister William. A spring about us here. Border from Yipa, Pabarina. We didn't know a Nuru din only two. Coming out to my name 6 p.m. Egypt and Australia. Yes, Egypt for yes, Ramo. Commission qualify Africa for us. Sebi, Sebi, Sebi. 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On est timide à qualifier et Morocco. And there, when Egypt kivet, now I'm at the Ghana Swabo. Very live commentary. At 10 p.m. Argentina kivet, I commentary.

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4: Ghana wishes to inform the general public that following the rains of Sunday 28 and Monday 29 June 2026 which caused devastating floods in several communities within the Greater Accra region and parts of the Volta and Central regions. Comprehensive post-flood recovery and mitigation program has been activated to restore normalcy, safeguard public health, and strengthen national resilience against future flooding. Particular attention will be given to the removal of refuse, silt, fallen trees, abandoned vehicles, collapsed structures, and other debris obstructing roads, bridges, drains, and waterways. As part of the operation, the Ghana Armed Forces will deploy personnel, engineers, specialized equipment to clear major drains, streams, rivers, and other critical waterways. In accordance with applicable laws and directives of the appropriate civil authorities, structures illegally erected within waterways or that pose an immediate danger to public safety and flood mitigation efforts may be removed where necessary. The Metropolitan Municipal and District Assemblies have also been directed to organize and clean up and lead cleanup exercises within their respective jurisdictions in support of the national operation.
3: And now what's in some of what you have to do with your own? Ena wawe, na miye nimu, aswe gana fuwe nimu, akwa fele ho, akwa si dene si ho. 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
4: Residents are therefore urged to fully cooperate with personnel on the ground and to comply with all traffic management and safety instructions issued by the security agencies. Owners and occupiers of structures located within waterways, drainage reservations, and other environmentally sensitive areas are further urged to cooperate with relevant authorities to facilitate the execution of this critical national assignment. The government remains committed to ensuring that all actions undertaken during the exercises are carried out professionally, humanely, and in accordance with Ghana's laws. Members of the public are also encouraged to support the operation by keeping drains free from refuse and other obstructions, avoiding indiscriminate dumping of waste, reporting blocked drains, damaged bridges, and dangerous structures to the appropriate authorities, observing public health advisories issued by the Ghana Health Services, and cooperating fully with officials conducting the exercise. The government assures the public that this operation forms part of a broader national flood resilience strategy that is under implementation.

0: niema wo mo ehiehia poto mo ho no wo mo ebenya eye etitaye kakra eno so okse se eniema hodro wo se koni nyina no ayeredia eni tebi wo bia nsa beka ne de
1: to ensure orderly and rapid deployment. The distribution to the affected districts is being executed in structured phases. On Wednesday, 1st July 2026, emergency relief items were successfully dispatched and issued to the following municipal areas in the capital: La Dadekotopon Municipality, Ayawaso Central, and Kole Klote Municipality. Yesterday, Thursday, 2nd July 2026, a second major wave of relief distributions were rolled out to the seven critical districts: Kwawo Municipality, Da East, which is Dome Kwadenya, Shai Osuboku, Ada East, Ablekuma North, Ada West, and Okankwe North. To our brothers and sisters in the central region, Volta, Western, Asante, Western North, and the Eastern regions, please be assured that you have not been forgotten. Even as we speak on the high density displacements in Greater Accra, logistics columns are currently being organized to dispatch massive relief packages to the central region, water region, and all other affected districts across the country. NADMO regional coordinators are on the ground, and additional supplies will arrive in your communities starting tomorrow. As we navigate the aftermath of this disaster, we urge all citizens to remain vigilant, to adhere to safety warnings, and to report emergencies.
0: Penny at this worker say a fellow squat here for Suko Mampani, at an I or not on cra, Emma Mampani.
2: A Jordan Suira, a two Ghana mano, and your man, you know, see a car, see a capadia, and my who at da hopa papa papa papa papa, Tresa Yankasano, I say, ye who could the Guanum Fakura and Simu, a buy any your man for one on papa papa papa, 1 year on Macra, 1 year one more at the Padibe Brasa, a car, a dynamony a day, and then Yama who ya papa, I send ya casse, ya buboswa, and ya dear ebe ye. Nano, and I swear here, I'm on him some so, 1 month a passport office, and so one more, I say. And say, so yeah, by you know, so what's our demo pana is to yell at two. And now when I defend Ababaka, Mifa be pebbing to her, Minko for my passport, Minko for my certificate way, and fed to one man, I say, Mifa, Mimotuamu. The Oka Nano and so be Biara is to yell by ye, now I sell passport, and I said, no passport to Colonel Nabotre. Was he say, and Yamaha do the amount I obey to me, obey to my first abo, amount, sir, account passport. The Oka Nano and say, and Nekita on South Da, a tossu me and son, a copium, and then I watch it me and son, a Yakita on South Da, a tossu, a do and so on. Passport I write, the Aseno, and Namus, you listen, I'm a banisano, but what do you afraid? 055-936-8563. 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
2: 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I know. Madam Pacho, oh, I'm so missing your mamma.
3: You put me any kind, your animal guy, maybe so. I need any man.
0: And you must assume one year in my kitchen. It is an awkward jum, now could do Jerry and one yam my ABI and Swan Yamanama or Moose in your majesica. That's a Hanusi Canaba Hanum Babo. Nippe Guhe senior man by the door.
4: Yancias here. So I'm Casso Casso, what now? Who are near man
0: to be with you? Untimmy,
4: I know my band or mobile. And she says, and so the whole day Wafano. So I say, now Sabbath, dear, said Chassis, and I said, Tommy, I can't say.
0: No, being quite more and one now, because did away in the system. The body of we was candidate in sessions with the one
4: you know about who can lose or cannot say. Say, the bit my horror, Naya and Jimmy, near court to the Akanebu.
0: No, no, no, no, no, no, no, no, no, no, no, no, no, no,
4: no, no, no, no, no, no, no, no,
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1: try Guadana or China or Tin or Sajo for motive for repair. 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
0: a Yaduma Mamre,
1: and a Yafasan Casano,
0: Yatse,
1: a Fasa Papa Bien, who come,
0: you are crying. It's a young fellow called Rata, who was 20 and Mutti and come for.
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2: So cholera, typhoid, and other waterborne diseases are all going to be impacted. And this is how I want us to all understand that for many years, this has become a seasonal problem. And we have to all be prepared. And from the service perspective, it's not only being prepared towards the cholera, typhoid, and other diseases, but to look at it in different phases. One, how do we continue providing regular services, normal services, whilst we create emergency pathway for people who would come with outbreaks? So the service has put in place, let's say in Greater Accra region, we've zoned all the health facilities, and having in mind that some of our health facilities are also in waterlogged places where they experienced the flood as well. So those health facilities, it became hard for people to even get access to them, including our own workers. So we are looking at that as well, and then make sure that we've zoned the health facilities and redistributed equally the human resource to support the places where we can take care of people.
1: A public question for Emma Ghana Health Service, Samuel Kaba Akoria, and the attending Kenya.
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3: 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Fia actually the bayano. Yamiku is just a fee, a museum nearby, Museum Deno, a Nipa, if you win his young. For people, a full banner, a beautiful and good official. 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But then, since I have only Yari fees in the room, typhoid room, cholera room, and then the idea to embody, I would mean a fee, I should a fee, I'm sure. 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
3: 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That same 8 regions, no? See, I'm going to look at the medical doctor, I'm going to say, I'm going to say,
2: Ora kwabra minta kando eya pomdin soafo de kasa na hwe no ena ahafo mantam no soafo eya maame charity gardener edin sembi etu dwa ahisha ho dwa odigu akwanse de beya pomdin ankasa ho nsem no ebetumi eduro manfo no abobua no
4: 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minister that we use, and his any MP is why. They are Mabuna, and so I have come up. But they are also the same.
2: Mammy Charity Gardner, Ahafo, Mantam Sua for the Casa National and Executive Director, Emma Christian Health Association of Ghana, Dr. Peter Yabuansu, HMC, Usha. Free primary health care, yeah. So we ji apomdin NCC first National Health Insurance Scheme no eto ntia eno ena ediho.
5: First free primary health care, yeah, abain edi abai. Yen atisu fo apomdin ahefo charge mission hospitals. Yahwehwem ahunse ampa emwa bebrebe pepo. Obroni sey this is no eye compelling and a content ni unquestionable. Aspiration here noble. The achievement is a double of the brave. Now, the IT and the ADSA, and your mom, you know. If you say, let's say, oh, yeah, yeah, I need to come home. And I say, we can say the next transformative flagship game changing program any free planning healthcare at every.
2: We are executive director Emma Christian Health Association of Ghana, Dr. Peter Yeboah.
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0: Jordan Ayew,
1: my day.
0: Any deputy captain Thomas Ter Party, any the entire Blasters team, no, will be so my credo.
1: Ah,
0: about you,
1: okay.
0: Oh, sir, Blasters and Tennessee team in a couple match. Most of the time, no, who's a preparation in the Becosso, we will see what will happen. Those kind of broken, but this time, no. The free camp and kasa air patch, they say,
1: Am I ready?
0: Say,
1: yeah.
0: Umbe him Ghana, Frank, and I'm a Ghana.
1: Yeah.
0: Young
2: Quasa, Argentina,
3: Argentina, and listen, we're going to do our best. We're going to put on a show, and we'll see what will happen. But what I can guarantee you is that we'll definitely make Africa proud and Ghana proud. And about the rich doctor, I haven't seen anything about it, so I can't tell you, to be honest.
0: Abra,
1: yay!
0: What?
1: Vim.
0: Jordan, are you?
1: Kevin.
0: Obika se guarantee as such a thing.
1: Guarantee.
0: Yes, Nichi, ne yabe kani se.
2: Misemo kete, misemo bo.
1: Asa o ma o ni da
0: se promise, misi guarantee.
1: Guarantee.
0: Obi amu ye china o osani we oza.
1: Ebi ebi o hot ma ebi ye
0: Nichi no.
1: Ye dini entero.
2: Sim kete.
1: Ene wakati ono.
0: Now first or say
1: I forget the first, no?
0: It was so much sinkete any day.
2: Anim.
1: Ayen kitini okay. Why?
0: It in kitini anim.
1: Now the idea is now the idea
0: is say on mama Ghana for any Africa, we say Africa nyina.
1: Yeah.
0: Eti na your first support no Emma Blasters.
1: Full support.
0: Na uri akwesho atade me so abra.
1: Oh, na say what you here.
0: Why late? And why late? Because yeah, she ni say to say tola.
1: Ahomate don't go defa.
0: Eti me from na say na better no. Na fe yenna vena water, Azar Paint, Sanso na Bigo Energy, UMB Bank. 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Tabia Takum, Rand lotteries, Kiss condom and strawberry gel, brother Obudiada, Jose Kuyipa, Quans Estate, Electroland Ghana Limited, Star Cement Limited, and Afe Wu Lucky, and they, you know, yeah, welcome, Rexona, say, Omoso, Yamoma Kwaba,
1: and yeah, welcome.
0: Now, yeah, don't say you're gonna give me now. Mekwa America,
1: okay, yeah, Mekwa America,
0: say, you're qualifying, you know,
1: yeah, Mekwa America.
0: multimedia edi adom brands no o se my show hold that eti yesa ko se mo kina
1: oh okay
0: eti no Akwaba restaurant in New Jersey.
2: Akwaba
0: restaurant in New Jersey. I'm a young teacher.
1: Hello. Relax.
2: In your bed beside.
1: Oh, Baba for Abotre. New Jersey. Okay. Because we go buy in.
0: Yeah, buy in.
1: Oh yeah.
0: We should now also get a job. New Jersey. No. Eti ma young teacher from Omo PM Paul Muti na young country Ghana for New Jersey. Eh.
1: Omo
0: PM.
1: Makaso aswemre.
0: I want to be a DD, you know. It's Abra, I'm a fancy.
1: I'm
0: a chairman, so chairman can see a power. Who's a Ghana Goyle? Operations manager.
1: Ghana Oil.
0: Yeah, Ghana Goyle. Goyle. And I'm an American. Goyle. G-O-I-L. And 1-7 American. Penny Power, Tano, chairman. I'm a friend international.
1: International,
0: yes. On what you can, U.S.
1: Hey, did you become a Justina,
0: teacher man, international man, Tobo, Nami teacher man, international man. Why? Nayoki, international mona, El Quaco Bobra,
1: international man,
0: international,
1: you're too much. International,
0: you're brutal.
1: Justina Padmore, say Ghana is coming home simple, can we be chained, mommy?
0: What's Ghana Buffy?
1: Ghana Buffy.
0: Well, and I changed it.
2: And I
0: think I'm Funsun Yame. It's a nano, also came in Ancasano, a 1 a.m. Ahmadse, you see the power match. Yeah, the live commentary Baba Sempa FM, Adum FM,
1: yes,
0: Adum TV, you be
1: go in a
0: YouTube commentary.
1: Nandim near Sego, now you go now. I'm not here, Baba.
0: What to offer? Snap radio, no home by 12.
1: 12 a.m.
0: Nadia 1 and a becosumum, Snap Huntem. Set a mea home, Messi.
1: No, Messi.
2: Yeah. Now, we'll see that's in a summer candidate. And then I drink it.
0: And I mean,
2: football, the dynamics in a dog.
1: The be a dynamic.
2: Yeah, and on the Shawka Sagana Bafia and my young one, and I'd be being your baby and support to country be a Kangana.
1: Yes, Eben, or sister, you near Gia, yes, somebody, a Sagusui. A few moments later, and to be a Eba.
0: Oh, eh, Najine. No, fighting ready, Abraham. Tell you, who be Sajin?
1: Okay, luck, Wanko. On so say Reverend Sadak DSO 96.3 OT and then Blazing News no at them Emmanuel G was a Switzerland is next if we win. Hey,
2: Switzerland.
1: Switzerland. I don't know. I will say
0: we
1: now. Switzerland.
0: I don't know.
1: I'm say
0: Colombia. I'm say Colombia. No, Ajuma here. Mami Kasem Cho. Black Stars Management Committee. No. Who's a doctor Randy Abinedano?
1: Yeah.
0: Ura Moses Ama. Media ma president no. One of your committee member. Stephen Apia Ekaho.
1: Okay.
0: Ejuma. Umwa ye. And a pen koma menu medi. Any Ejuma management committee members. Na ye. Ama blasters no. Mr. Boyce, no, I am. I'm telling you.
1: Yeah.

0: I'ma say, y'all charge it, y'all charge it, y'all charge it, y'all charge it, y'all charge it.
1: Now, miss me, y'all charge it, and I'm not yet.
0: And I know a thing.
1: I'm not yet.
0: It's the end
1: of the day. In the end of the day,
0: I'm not yet.
1: Benjamin Asare ne kita bɔ ne musisi a watu bɔ no ediaba nifa femo Marvin Sanaya opia ediaba enfinfini kwesisibo wajabo ne mutemba na so bɔ no awura mo fata isha ha kwa pia bɔ no Jordan ayu ne kita bɔ hey go Wasiku wapa ehia gana fuo wati Afrika nyinani Jordan ayu wasini ku atese
2: ehia pa best goal of the tournament
0: Your phone. If I tell MTN boy, you cheat on Samsung, I thanks to you, Computer Clinic, DBS Roofing, Kelcha Coat Toothpaste, Congo Ointment, Franco Traded Enterprise, and now Ozone's Chemist. Energy, I'm watching. You're and you know, saying I'm watching, I'm not my bet, I'm not making no sense. I'm not making no sense. I'm not black stars in Kunim DA. You na not far a year and Pibon Tetri. You're not growing from, but at the end, the Yame Penebe, what is yeah, it was your dear me just so and ne abena pokua ah renee mene
2: bafo redu amo
0: and yet the prem to back us away but when your holiday edition doctor sign
3: Anyway, God is God Enterprise. Never for you. Now, of fair to send you, Yanko, don't fair for you. A young passier, Cassa, dear Nibuo for Nani Buo for God is God Enterprise. And I'm my own difference, you know. And Nima, your papa, Nani Buo for Minima Matunina. Me Pinua Metofi, God is God Enterprise. Me Fast Kids Television, me TV, me IO, me computer, standing fan, TV stand, center table, material wardrobe, dressing mirror, a fake tree, you know, a tabletop, and I say, a deep freezer, me size. And then the brand Ninano, and what God is God Enterprise. 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Turning in a free God is God Enterprise. My stabilizer, and what I'm told, I check. Miriam Buffy, the curtains, the carpets, the woofers, amplifiers. Just say, a dinner here, more when your office chairs, office table, yeah, the camera, fe. 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Light to hold. God is God Enterprise, dear. Or no energy approach and then crime. I do German sign and important. So open shoe stand, walk log, war mount, DSTV, and a fee, multi TV decoders. They say God is God, and your promotion. And it's in your manner. Yeah, this is say, who? Nancy, Nami Pefiji at all. Me share that for a chrome. 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No, I'm in charge. You say, me back God is God, or maybe sign the price. Oh, yeah, them feeling as sweet. A fee fan, electrical iron, washing machines, dryers. Ah, salute for money, Juma. And then money, dear, me. Me boss wa adie be change

Baby, be at the Bekobian, cooking rider, oh, actually, and it's your mouth for a more chichiri bench. Sopa, so we order, and I saw you on Chimua, 0543 640 939. God is God enterprise, any man, a papa, Nancy.

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0: Therefore, enterprise, I want trouble main market. 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Kowani Street, Uya Drew, and your public toilet in the sono. I take a crabby, never do baby a public toilet in the one. A tailor for me, or be some woman say, Opesika, therefore, enterprise. Abusia, and you what's your super media? Nazi number 0542 153 587. Sika, therefore, enterprise. Your package delivers a beautiful smile. Yes,
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0: 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Yes, with your electricals, a wire. 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Open do so for my Yesu dia Electric House. 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Hwehwe Yesu dia Electric House. 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Unsa ben kum so. Ye ben Adamfo Park Oak Store. And next no so awo Jape Chrome. Asie yachi. 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And next no. So unye electrical appliances bia. 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

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One God Electrical. 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

0: Dear, if you hold your kind now and I swear you, the security doors, main entrance, no, the raw honey Italia, my personal bedroom honey scene, and your techie, the kitchen near China door, my office one of my use glass doors on Guano, a mu single, a mu double, ni mu one and half. I say, F you, I keep quality, and I bonus so for mu beer to me to be. Or Drobo Hayao, a Japia stores up city, and it's in Felicitation Hall, and next in our Drobo sample road, there be a K of Boa, Washing Bay, and a business center, no one. I've been going to Felicitation, Baseball Enterprise, K of Boa, or Mama Gisikaye, Washing Bay near Shuan. Say Juno be crown away in a new home that he has over Paki Kano, Ubi Bia Ubija or Kernu Bia, Sidu Jan and a son or Sakano, Ubia and Fauci. For Quanchefono, K of one M was 0243 505781 and as 0206802232. K of Boa, Bisbo Washing Bay, K of Boa, Bisbo Enterprise. Finishing okay, finishing or dino, say a towels and a plumbing, honey, my dear. Uncle Baby, oh, when he sees your dino mouth with us.
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Me fast kids television. Me TV. Me ayo. Me computer. Standing fan. 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And I say. E ye deep freezer. Me size. And then the brand nyina, no. E wo God is God enterprise. Se se e wura ba. Se wope air conditioner. E di abo ho. And I say. O bedroom. And our office bebia. Tony nyina fili. God is God enterprise. Me stabilize the. E wada me ton. A check. Me rem pwefi. Me curtains. Me carpets. Me woofers. 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E di ena unia. 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Office table. Ya yane kama. Fe fe fe. 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Center table no. 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Di e si TV nasa no. E non si e kama. A fe. Your bed light to ho. God is God enterprise there. Or no energy abroche and then crying. I do German sign and important. So open shoe stand, war clock, war mount, DSTV, and a fee, multi TV decoders. They say God is God, and your promotion. And it's in your manner. Yeah, this is say, who? Nancy, let me pay Fiji at all. Me share that for a chrome. Every service and the prices. No, I mean, charge you say, me back God is God, or maybe sign a price. Oh, yeah, them feeling as sweet. A fee fan, electrical iron, washing machines, dryers, saloon for money, Juma. And then, my dear, me cast me boss wa adie be change. Say God is God, at your free baby owo no. God is God, any commercial bank owns it will be. And it's a fine equip share no. E wo trouble. Je wo nana pay enterprise in chemo. Yeni ifad ene boss here. Shake fast food wa. Ani ye wo. Ena fe anes kesepa. E wo Japecrum. 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Won sanifa. Yeni press you aso down the dia ne hwe. Enima obekwaso wa ibi ni wo. Bra ye branch ya e wo Japecrum bi. Obenye ni nyina bi e wo ho. E ye promotion guy. Say we quick rider. Anase obia obeso customers. Any number God is God enterprise. Say in Japan Chrome DNO. The only place we are sunday DNO here we can know. And I say, the only NAP enterprise in Jewon. Baby Bia didn't be Kobia and Kukun Rider. Oh, actually, and it's your man for a more chichiri benchi. So, we say we order. And I say, we are 0543 640 939. God is God enterprise. Any man, papa. 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

0: 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And yama bri and your tongue a sika therefore enterprise. And yamana first na uko kumase and grind. And the sunyane a kope bitono. And nadia yere a two o German South Haya. Nia ya toni bi a ye take away bowls. And kitu anyakasia. Yesanso ewa microwave bowls. Paper bowls. Different colors. Disposable cups. All types. All colors. Dessert cups. Paper bags. Gift bag, you will take away spoons. Open your package, and the package, yana. You will disposable bola. You did a mo, fufu, anasa, and quine, kebab sticks, toothpick, a bi ewa haya, a yesika, therefore enterprise, what the mower to form wokra. Anasa, yadi yasuno, yaton bi ewa ho, your clink phone, mature rubber na, yadu covered yana sono, and who was in a making? Safe de yawama, a yesika, therefore enterprise. You will rubber, yadi ice cream, you will ensure rubber so. And your money draws so when it comes to packaging, dear, and you see that therefore enterprise. You will paper cups, cup, and the popcorns, a gumunun, so you will be polythene bags, different sizes, different colors, tissues, jumbo towel, and our tissues, I can see, tissue napkins, tissue, no, you're the form and the year who had a seven. So, balloon tour, all sizes, young car, and you will be drew for hot da, if you say your amber bottles, and to another, I will be drew for the new gum at home, pizza box, messy, and your money draws so the bed. Johnson, Sika therefore enterprise say, hey, yes, and near man getting get a bossy over from Hoka, and to walk here, a son, sir, and near my mobile bossy dorsal, none of one a duffomity, waiting me about Abbot to be a cotton, and it's a year for engagement for wedding for outdooring for say, you best some ya who are padia, baby, I was here near it, and you see, therefore enterprise. Abusia, you see, Sika therefore enterprise, I want trouble main market, who for baby, a juice of Bruno, one, Kowanin Street, who ya. Drew and your public toilet in the sun. I can't crab in the drew, baby. A public toilet in the one. A tailor for you, or this a woman say, Opus, you can't therefore enterprise. Abusia, and you what's your super media? Nudge number 0542 153 587. You can't therefore enterprise. Your package delivers a beautiful smile.
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Yes, also Ajin Kwada etiti warm. And it for Bani Bra, the entity when you're so quanso. She said, I want the book room. A Bayan Kwanso. Yet a painting cost. I saw no energy anymore. Now, yes, so your home so and at all, you may be at ceiling fan, standing fan, electrical iron, extension board, open local one, and as a foreign one. The young Kasaya building, like a better Ediamon, and near my at all, one god, electrical and engineering wrecks. I saw a dozen papa. G number, not for near to think of more. 0593 545 316 One God Electrical and Engineering Works, powering homes, businesses, and the nation as well.

0: 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Me say efu, aye quality, e na ne bonus wo form obi atimi to bi. Wardrobe ha yawo, aja pia stores up seat, and is in filling station ho. Next in our Drobo Sample Road, there be a Kayabua Washing Bay and a business center. No one, I be Goyo Filling Station, Bisbo Enterprise, Kayabua, or Mama Yisikaye, Washing Bay near Shuonko. Say, Juno be crown away in a new home that he has over Paki Kano, who be Bia Obija or Kernu be a Sidu Jan and a San or Sakano, who be unfashi. For Quanchefono, Kayabua Nemo was 0243 505781 and as a 0206802232. Kayabua, Bisbo Washing Bay. Kaya Bua, Bisbo Enterprise. 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

0: 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Na adwuma wo mo ye no enya adwuma ketwa. Oba say ye fibroid, menstrual pains, ana menstrual disorder. Bema o prostate ne ho atechema na. Wo di call legacy diagnostic solutions ya. And in the four wo ho beso ano e di amount. Say wonyim. Na wo pese ohu ni say obo oba. Anase bema. Ye wo monitor anase screen kese a e bo ho a. Wo ankaso obo ni say yes oba no wada yam. So ye bema obo hunu. So ye ban so obo hunu. Aye legacy diagnostic solutions. I worry for a woman say ba ye mu problem. Say if you oba anase free bema. Mo fa me dan legacy diagnostic solutions. Dey into one amount. Uye oba doctor do fam fidim enu ene friend say fertility profile uye bema so ne do fam fidim a broni e friend say semen fluid analysis say opo say ohunu o blood group nso a bra ye do be call lab ye ye emu hwehwemu de maun na ye wie bia da ayinta woni padua mu no ye nam abefo fidie so me hunu aka kero na ye wo omo wotu ye we no hanamon ko pe so ye we no ase betu ye jima no no say wo tu gwan na wo check your blood e kan jima ho wo de gie number no 0545374756 Now, me be so. Ostradi 70 saying, O kidney to saying, Obeso who is so HIV, and I will be, and as a stomach ulcer, hepatitis, gonorrhea, white, syphilis, candidiasis, low blood pressure, high blood pressure, any area who will be, and as a only better legacy diagnosis solutions, ya. 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
1: 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O microfinance ni pensia e ka bo mu a. Na wa ma wo big six loan.
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2: As you asim ne da dudu. 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
1: On this poster, do me do anymore. Goka, Woban Goka Senior High School, Brody, Wawa Town Center, Camp Junction, Ebene Dafufrono, and a Luokrum, a Southern Sud de Bisoquanoso, for 020-2077-802, and then 020-2077-803. 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
0: All my people in German, both north and south. Le Benz Pub is the new location in town. I wish you for so open baby at sina. I do join a Le Benz Pub. Such a beautiful environment, spacious, serene. A new pub up in German south. Precisely, Japan room. Na open baby over someone who war. And now say all kinds of celebration. A Le Benz Pub and the boss war. When him say we can send it here, I am a vibe. Boys and the girls. Then a place to be. A Le Benz Pub. drug. Yato in Sabiabi. Alcohol, non-alcoholic, both local and foreign. 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Aye so delicious. A confirmana, gizasiana, sausageana, and now punchy. Only problem. E juma ye for yourself ewa le best pub when you say. Na womu hunsu chia. 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E won't be adding any chile. If it's a word there, and yum papa jigu asuma ankasa. If you're the best pub, I would jump your crumb. What a west quino so. Old commercial bank wana. Mitchell, police for fear. E won't end up with the best pub. The best pub. E word there. The best pub. Safe and socialize.

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0: Yes.
2: Na electoral commission for swear.
0: Na locate wa.
2: 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Yankee phones. Clinic and technology.
3: Awa.
2: Mobile phone type. 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Bia open.
3: Techno.
2: Itel.
3: Infinite.
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2: iPhone.
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2: iCloud remover.
3: Obtain it.
2: Kuya.
3: One more screen.
2: Touch replacement.
3: Afei.
2: Computer repairs.
3: And accessories.
2: Bia.
3: Yankee phones,
2: I will do a whole
3: mobile phone,
2: computer and accessories,
3: say screen,
2: touches,
3: complete LCD,
2: complete charging system,
3: and an inbuilt battery,
2: protector,
3: phone cover,
2: hands-free,
3: MP3,
2: music box,
3: memory card,
2: chargers,
3: cordless mouse,
2: keyboard,
3: pen drive,
2: a wholesale,
3: any retail,
2: say yeah, so
3: now you do my mouth.
2: Now the coffee,
3: Yankee phones,
2: say a SIM card,
3: and a mobile money registration,
2: mobile money transfer,
3: or betting it.
2: Now I know
3: what me to answer the man.
0: That driver's
3: seat.
2: Opposite Electoral Commission Office in a pay.
3: Drobo here.
2: So for a sensor,
3: we are ordering services.
2: And a house to house.
3: For
2: 020-7422-823.
3: And a
2: 024-878-8878.
3: And a 024-328-1995.
2: Yankee Phones.
3: Clinic and Technology.
0: Yankee Phones.
1: Yeah, yeah, yeah.
4: This be the power of the mobile phone. It's your
1: gang
4: in the mobile phone. That's no gang.
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0: 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So be any bedu hua. 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And no any BG collections. She say a chokwa ewa jepe krum. Abron sign any da swefe wasi eno. E wope. En aye siyo. Fray was 0242-030-5416 Anna 0559-029-398 BG Collections. What for BCPS? 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

penny. Montomadon as my church. Ah, one fine, sir, and see. I must say, pray for the boy. That's 12. And so, and you're not yet in the Moja. Remember, the Moja Sony, on them call, Concobiaho, the Concussion Dios. Only a dog yet. But starting. Nasem Nature, in the Moja, in the Dura, and so on. What it do I run out of Abufi? Till I look up when I'm out of the moon. But 14. And pray here, Annie. Christo, I am down with so, then I'll buy a for real. Ah, and who need them? My own go to Moja. And who need them? My own go to Moja rent. No, I'm not going to be free in the film. You got some on the go to me, but yes, yeah. I mean, but if you're at the January, yes, this one. Rabba, to say, I'm not going to be a good one. You're not going to be a good one. I'm not going to be a good one. So, I'm not going to be a good one. I'm not going to be a good one. 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Abi chayye. And the kind of saying, and yes, you are gamma. I have been a bar for you. Emma, I may move on our panda animal. Ah, we are the channel. Sign away, so so. What about for the protocol that will be conquered? What was it, the money, ma? As I say, one for all. So about a protocol, and I will be out, we are saying. I want some of the cool. Answer me about a for the Toba Biarafi, Sana, a panda dan, a fissiano biarano, so for penny, a bo, a for real pata or mine, bunny. Yes, you can be a little procope. We're a jet, we're to my dying. One fine, sir, and see, I let a chain, a canny a pano, to my dying. My fairy, I'll boy, and you make it, I can't, I can't, a panda dan, but you make it in the pier. 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unyamea, the double mobile, yeah, my damn eminable. You know, but it's not a move. Eh? You know, John, let him auntie. The human funeral, auntie and human funeral, and the uncle swing in the pool of TRC. Aha, I tell you, say. Christo, my father, boy, you know, my papa, ask me, I cannot come, my panel, a sorry animal. At your panda dam, let me have for a bar, a chance, you sorry, I can't follow. I can't follow for you. I can't see you. Oh, Jesus Christ, and Cassa, and we are the Moja, and we are the boy. Now, what you say? And then say, the Moja, and the Demi, and Intino, Sabojano, and that's so, the demon, no, you know, I mean, so consuming the poor, what he has here. I don't know.
chapter 10, verse 10. Afterwards, not here, and I make it chapter 9 also. In chapter 10, verse 10 to 14 also. Afterwards, say no to us. The material cry. Chapter 10, verse 10. I say, sir, upon the woman, woman, Christ, woman, what am I also? At the end of the what? Sir, upon one, yes, Christ, we are saying. So, other for free, the American is so my app and that I can soon for more. Obama reality, I was Nankasan, what I did, would you punk? I am here, eh? Or the abominable, so pay him, and what they are teaming me, no, Jacob. Now, so for Biara, or so for Biara, Jaho, da, or some, now, or Tabo, a for their chrono, I ain't to mean anybody, if you want that, if you want that. Verse 12. Now, look here. Verse 13. Now, the other say, or the king of Kodru say, what are the town for the year in 19 years? Verse 14. Now, what the Aphoria Kuramara, I'm a one man, what you are, Huno, and you pay it. Amen. Therefore, out here me. Atanapano, I'm not about for the woman. If you vote out for the Afia Fini, I don't know. But for the name to mean you, Bernie, if you are. A young Papano, dear, the Dobano, the Radius Christiano, only a kind ball, Bernie, not for the Procopano, a better Jalis and Defenso. I will give them money. Now, the cancer, but to a time for a tire, woo, obey in a fever, when I am in Nassim Tiaso. 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So on you, in a wasia, ya this work is no sweeno, in a four year boy yenu, a year fiho, a dia may, or a pound for four and mu. And a four, Mamma Yanka, Kenya Manu, a dear day is the bar for yenu, and but I am dear the boy, Yanka, or body man here found for, that's for John, chapter 1, verse number 28, 29, okay, that's for John. 1:29. That's for John 1:29. I say, I hear you. You know who he is. So what about him? Say, now what's he say? Going say, you go pray about my heart. Why you are so boring for me? Going you go pray about my. Why you are so boring? Okay. So yes, I am gamma. I do a gamma about the day. Okay, yeah. A dear free, a man may not mean a tiano, but I am a dear free. But of all, you know what I now say? You try a panda from a panda band, so we are Edemo. That band, you know, cry now, you're from funny, no craft to form fishing. Then, yeah, I did I'm not for a body now that's fulfilling with Jesus Christ. So, you're not for the old, and you're not my suffering, you're not my old, and you're not your stupid, so, not fulfilling in a room. So now, yes, I bear high priest. Jesus, I bear us of Upany. What about that? So, as I see, yes, eh? Yes, I cannot find us who are. 40 years of paying back because I'm not going to say, I long as seen as of paying in a day, if you are. The Hebrew 7, 11, 12, 13, in a day. Say, if you must have a day in back, so for paying back through Rabban, it's good that I do see him. Calling a double man, Jesus Christ, may also for paying. Therefore, so did I meet that time? I've been a more than another player. Our panther from the new. Yes, Abayas of Upanyin. Remember Hebrews chapter 4. Verse number 14 to 16. Remember Hebrews chapter 7. 23 to 28. A time for Frono. And yet, Alan is of Upanyin. Alan is of Upanyin.
Master Reza for Penny in there. Hebrew woman, a prophet Hebrew woman, and then you will be a dear. Yes, you do be a. I'll be near you. The bra, the bra for real, a million. You'll be near. Hebrew chapter 4, verse number 14 to 16. The man, the entire lesson. Auntie, so was of Penny can say, ah, what can you or so? Ah, only yes, we don't go on by Danny. So young did ye and some man aging us so canon then about verse and see painting then there was a penita see our came was so Jesus Nanu Yesu or who are sorry that but to the sea for Dubai or Matthew 28 no that number 18 not can say what you are saying that I see to me in I day amen and to be we are some man in our Before, or soon as I see to me, I said, Jesus Christ, sir. So give you some money. Let me ask you something. You didn't. You are trying to say, "Jehovah is this today," but you don't feel for him now. And you need to abroad. The plan of salvation. You are good. You are not why you should say, "Oh, did he now?" So when you pray, what do you mean? What are you about to for? What have been done to me? Some money. Oh no. I can't have a sanity. Masa okay is a good one. Okrana can you put a pobia Brahman? No. We are terrible guy, the gentleman, what is no, I mean. But of all, what do you mean, Mudia? So I feel yes or yes of Penny. Only up and go from the Jaffa, the Brewer. Upon that, I was only nearby we owe. So from the other man, Jesus Christ. And you were in the sorry, I mean, what do you mean by the civil? Not only such strong. Sabu mo dinu fe na soro no problem na onya o kwaje ho aduma ewe o twa so say the 15 na yemi aso fu panyi a eni mi yamre ye na eni tema na yeyi ndo jawasa na fe adini na mu say yara nso wanye boni amen. Not of a penny, oh, we are more yet. I didn't hear. Sound the team, my men in crew for reason. I say, oh, but we are said by 19, we are said brain. To be a little fellow, be a fair movie. I thought, yes, yeah. And you guys, you are calling China. Oh, can you be a so bit me again? Again, difference. I want to know you will say. Then you're banned, Gary says, you. You're one of my mentors, I see you also. Or branding is showing how to be a reform. That's why you're born. And into what we are doing. As an addict here. Or a people from him, or the buyer. That guy is the most of the one, answer. So from what the buyer will be, or sorry. Just now, people didn't want to answer, so we're even double. Or so many, we tell you, and come to us in here. See Jesus Christ. So we come from our way. What do you say? You bet me a day, no batia. They are calling me, yes, you'll be asso. You're calling this as a new, yes, you'll be asso. You're calling a woman, you'll see the bars of the echo. Yes, you know what you're on, Jessica. And so I saw for us on one by a movie. Put Jessica, so I watch you, special prayer. But of all, but I'm not quite. You say, I am quite. But I mean, cool for me, what I am quite. Nope, no way. Sababu is in the remaining in the Quaya. On the other last man in the divine Jodia Maya, Yapo, now we get up on Jay. When the Nipa, Nansa, the Timpo, the Penansa, the Nifim, and all dear with the Padia. Longer, I don't know. The way there's any problem there. But Jay Jesus, at on Jay. And you know the time for the man. Now, the brother sister, no. And the mama. In fact, none of you are not abandoning. And yet, the blue. No, you are not done.
na bo ase mu aboye so baba ya so fupa nya maye aba ya tendia fo amaye obi ni moja na beta ba fofo no biase wode ya aba fo yi na me yanfa na mi ye confidence yamra ne ni ma di wa ni ma ne ni ma otesono ya bo ni ni ba bro wulu.

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15. 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After a while, what do you call me? I'm a cheerful. What do you call me? I'm a cheerful. 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I'm a cheerful. I'm a cheerful. Tell you, Mrs. Sandy Galanti, as a fool. 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What the other? Who shall be ever seen here? 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The man, Sammy, only one. The other part of the church, Sammy. I don't know. The other day, you know, she came about in Sammy. I say, oh, Copper, see that one, Sako. The way you are the home, brother, Sako. 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Second Corinthians 9, 6. Or 12 verse chapter 16, chapter 16 into Second Corinthians 9. Yes, baby. Now, you hear? The old man is changing, and the old man is changing. The old man is not going to be able to do it. Oh, be all man, I'm going to give you a question. So when you get some man, send out here, sign a new man, or you go to the salvage. A bit of a toss here. Or man, a woman, as a colossal woman, was here. Send your beer to see a woman, a man, and I was some if you said, get out in a new man, we'll go to them. It's a young Samuel, I don't know if I said, if I have a more talent from her. 500 from her. But the answer from her, fashion from her. Are you set? Tight. Are you ready? Are you set? I'm not sorry. I'm first. I'm sorry. I'm not sorry. I'm not sorry. I'm not sorry. I'm not sorry. I'm not sorry. I'm not sorry. I'm not sorry. I'm not sorry. I'm not sorry. I'm not sorry. I'm not sorry. I'm not sorry. I'm not sorry. I'm not sorry. I'm not sorry. I'm not sorry. I'm not sorry. I'm not sorry. I'm not sorry. I'm not sorry. I'm not sorry. I'm not sorry. I'm not sorry. I'm not sorry. I'm not sorry. I'm not sorry. I'm not sorry. I'm not sorry. I'm not sorry. I'm not sorry. I'm not sorry. I'm not sorry. I'm not sorry. I'm not sorry. I'm not sorry. I'm not sorry. I'm not sorry. I'm not sorry. I'm not sorry. I'm not sorry. I'm not sorry. I'm not sorry. I'm not sorry. I'm not sorry. I'm not sorry. I'

Abraham, many are the other so. 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A more brosso, a Jumapan name. 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Rafa, say no, brother, dear man, at your mayan. I am fast so, young man. So, young set, and the son will be at him, Otin and Mamma, and go on Tom. You see, I come in, no fabra, a good animal, and the two, Mamma. Yes, it will be the soul, something you say, made you say, Daddy. After that, that's why I mean, you have to call your daddy. I don't know. I'm going to be a good idea. So, yeah, I'm okay. No, it's a different bab. I'm a dinosaur. I'm a former. For the most number of people, I'm going to be a good idea. I'm not sure if you're here. If you're here, I'm going to be a good idea. You're going to be a good idea. I'm going to be a good idea. I'm going to be a good idea. I'm going to na abura obo wi okan se ori ndu biye ko pinso do mu fofo na jahi ni ay be bra bi ni say heaven se ni yakayan ko heaven ko mu be bidio ni na wa sasi so se ni na oke ni se potenso.

0: Sakuntini Banta.
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0: 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See, Hebrews chapter 7, verse 13. See, assembly of now. Now, you're saying you are before I'm my back. Of course, I'm going to be I'm going to be Hebrews chapter 7. Now, I beg you to hear of verse 13. Now, you know, after all, Hebrews chapter 7. Okay. Good. 8, verse 7. 8, verse 7. Hebrews 8. Verse number 7. T. Nasa akana panu ni asama. 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Udi na, utu wanya, wasri na. Betel, asama panu. James Tay. And the Akana Pamu, no, not perfection, but Nipa, Murayano, but not perfection any day. I'm Bakono. Let us remember the idea, Yano said, or say, and Akana Pamu, not who was him, she said, or you banning Guyan at a. And he Abba and Chamber by me. And I'm not in the middle of the Amun. Verse 9, verse 8.

0: I enter a baby, I have said. Because I found that data back from me. So, so let us see them. Hey, say, I'm from who say that I'm who you're so good. I'm drunkenly. No drunkenly.
1: Yes.
0: Now, I can Romans chapter 15, verse 4. One down, what I catch or say, you're not clear to our mind. I try myself to you. Yeah, we are so good. Yeah, absolutely. So set up my second bed to go. Did you know? Be a Christian, would you give it to me? Yes, I'd like to meet you. Would you give it to me? What's the word? At an example, I don't know. I do for you to your radic. You know my work at the town room, and yes, you mean now. I should care for me a day. It's an example. I said, I'll do for that. I'll do for Murano. I'll for Murano. Oh, my God, I'm never going to get that. I'm going to get that. I'm going to get that. I'm going to get that. I'm going to get that. Daddy, oh, do a band you are the bone for the assets. Oh, do you know? The new one you are the bone for the assets. And try it. The other side will be aquamilla. That when you say, you can't track it, which is aquamilla. Daddy, now, number one, pa, let's be a bar. And you have three. You have a family to get into the TV out of the library. We have a daughter to the crowd, and you will be uncommon in the BBC. No one less week, Uncle Pompa, it is here. So, a price, the Baron saying, anyway, catch or say, let the Bible speak. The Bible in Casa. The only one who passed not in church, and so. I want to come to the first one in Kojame, cry heaven, I am in Saka. But Jesus Christ, it is amen.
1: Amen. I mean, Michel, really angry in the Church of Christ, in poverty and come on, real angry. It is hard and yet you will be busy. Nance and I do be seen with the money to buy a tattoo. I'm buying a sort in a number.
0: I'm going to go to the hospital.
1: Amen.

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1: Amen. 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A Tadana Yankopon, the Enco, Abribia, not the Ember, your four car, your cornea bum, and your young upon. 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
1: 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Yes. Yes.
0: Ah. 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

0: 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Oh, Shani, da. Hey, Adibre, wherever you are, baby, I will be Adibre. Baby, I will be Adibre. Baby, I will be Adibre. You pray down, Randy. Yeah, Randy, can see.
1: I love it.

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0: and you may be busy on our being. 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What you are sorry, I see. I'm going to call you.
1: I'm not afraid of you.

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I'm here, I'm here, I'm here, I'm here, I'm here, I'm here, I'm here, I'm here, I'm here, I'm here, I'm here, I'm here, I'm here, I'm here, I'm here, I'm here, I'm here, I'm here, I'm here, I'm here, I'm here, I'm here, I'm here, I'm here, I'm here, I'm here, I'm here, I'm here, I'm here, I'm here, I'm here, I'm here, I'm here, I'm here, I'm here, I'm here, I'm here, I'm here, I'm here, I'm here, I'm here, I'm here, I'm here, I'm here, I'm here, I'm here, I'm here, I'm here, I'm here, I'm here, I'm here, I'm here, I'm here, I'm here, I'm here, I'm

0: But Bible say, yes, Christ to cotton no. Okay, share is a ba. Mammy, sure being yet an enum. Now, okay, share is a wooden wine. Wooden wine. Say, oh, Baba, same in sure.
1: Yes.
0: Check up, check up, bane a dying temp. Check up, bane a dummy no me and untemp. Send me moun sure no.
1: Yes.
0: Abraba Ben Aminobo, Ajuma Ben Aminoye,
1: and
0: Tom Ben Ayebo, Abu Shaben, a few, semi mamma Usuano. But Nyakupan Kachani said, Oba,
1: Oba,
0: Kofi Ukriadin, a mammy,
1: yes.
0: Or see Minikunu, or see what buen ye, what buen ye, the onenitin on your wadio,
1: yes,
0: not onenity. Now Barney has said, oh, two of Nikako Kromwako Bodeuru. I can say, I am not my Shabali. Maybe.
1: Yeah. Yeah.

0: and I share FMB, and then may I share radio be. Oh, Muya Life Worship,
1: yes.
0: Oh, Mutimi Mama Yarisako, or to me Mama Nidasio, or to me Mamma in Pedaya, and never be a wounty, and fire a noon to a so near one yard stroke, near all yard yadia, no yard of yadia, the one in San Okawa, our doctor's yard operation, and they are the sun way, and the life worship way so. Awurade anya wo ba bia wo awutie awurade mfa dwade we so ensa we ade
1: o si ma hia balima bi odiam ka kokoro mo kokase ah ma hia balima bi
2: the first evangelist
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1: minim no maintaining kanda but wa kama suma sem dia den achre me odofo ene awurade ka wo suma sem dia achre wo
2: yes
1: se o yare se o pa kwantio se o pa visa minim dia wo pe but ene anwumre and now you may already your behind century, and now you may already kill or be sick as a bad man, and now you may already sell be a dear, and now you may already pay your be
2: yes,
1: or see me nimno out of a mummy and body and worry,
2: yes,
1: mummy and body and worry, or body my bia, and now what come as you must have my chimney, what come in just a much enemy, no money now, out of what I did not say, and pay your be back, no one in now say, and good in the. But I'm going to die. You'll be there. Is standing to you be said. The woman or two child to me, so mommy can say. Or to sound you may hear me. Because what can I hint? You could be say, I say. But be an air free. Me, machine, machine, a binny
2: hole.
1: And a maker. Machi ebini ho ya atams mpain focus em say mifra ai ye kan mifra ntumago ntimi nimpi pragro mifra ntumago ba mi nimpi pragro but enna ba bi awrade di maduru nie enna ntumago na mi fri no enna metima ka say awrade di maduru ba bi
2: yes
1: awrade di maduru ba bi
2: jesus
1: odofo Se odo ho tu awrade so a. Se obey awrade a.
2: Yes Lord.
1: O se sa sebre.
2: Jesus.

0: be feeling the presence of God.
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0: I'm feeling the
1: anointing.
0: I'll take this opportunity to thank
1: you. Say,
0: listening to
1: fire.
0: God life worship this evening. God richly bless you listening.
1: My son,
0: Now, ah, Papa, assembly, I will can say, I'm a Demacume, dear Hussier, Bro Banu Conscia, yes, Christo, Suburana, no, Assemina, Mima, and Sua, and Kawam, and to sell my mammy in Suebia, Mimma, Mamma would down consort, Jacopon, Yacopon, Sina, what would you say,
1: and
0: Yacopon, Yacasia, and Jow,
1: oh,
0: now, Silas, Nina, I had some walk up to prison,
1: ah,
0: but almost sorry. Enyom 146 1 to 3 Enyom 146 verse 1 and 3 yentie urade asem verse 1 o say munye urade aye mekr mpato kan asem ne mai
2: sam
0: verse 1 kan
2: okay
0: yes
2: o say
0: yes
2: munye urade aye
0: mekra mekra
2: urade
0: mekra

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I'm a father. I'm a father. I'm a father. I'm a father. I'm a father. I'm a father. I'm a father. I'm a father. I'm a father. I'm a father. I'm a father. I'm a father. I'm a father. I'm a father. I'm a father. I'm a father. I'm a father. I'm a father. I'm a father. I'm a father. I'm a father. I'm a father. I'm a father. I'm a father. I'm a father. I'm a father. I'm a father. I'm a father. I'm a father. I'm a father. I'm a father. I'm a father. I'm a father. I'm a father. I'm a father. I'm a father. I'm a father. I'm a father. I'm a father. I'm a father. I'm a father. I'm a father. I'm a father. I'm a father. I'm a father. I'm a father. I'm a father. I'm a father. I'm a father. I'm a father. I'm a father. I'm a father. I'm a father. I'm a father. I'm a father. I'm a father. I'm a father. I'm a father. I'm a father. I'm a

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1: I come in last caller, the last caller. 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Jesus. 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
0: My reference.
1: Come last caller.
2: Hello. 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
4: Send down a pa by bear 4:30 to 5.
5: Okay.
4: If it's my boom, I will quasi book room. I want to see him. Yeah, I want to see him.
5: Correct, I said, run about.
4: Yeah, run about. The Pacific Genoa and a pa.
5: But I'm here, you know.
4: A Soria Rade. Soria Rade and a panel. Di kwazi bokro mai moti enka na mi aduma ani da so life worship host
5: team no
4: ani a team no ye ba anopa
5: ye ba
4: ani mo ba be sori awurade
5: pesida ho machi
4: yeah pesida ho machi
5: by 4:35 ne ho
4: ne wo ho
5: digidigidi
4: yeah ne wo ho emi shira ba jo to asoma mi fa nyum ye no mi ensa fa twa to fa mami na ye fe djuma de ni enshi ba ko na ye akaye min ya ka si sima just 5 minutes but yeah
0: So
4: mra kai la obetima fra ba mu
0: eh
4: repe ye be sori amasofu emos ye ni na di komo kiti bi

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0: yeah
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0: yeah,
1: President Edo, El Bubu,
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0: okay,
1: it's Namisa, Edda, it will be a cassette, Rabbit, and Sapa, but the Obia Swan. 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
1: 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13 13 13 13 13 13 13 13 13 13 13 13 13 13 13 13 13 13 13 13 13 13 13 13 13 13 13 13 13 13 13 13 13 13 13 13 13 13 13 13 13 13 13 13 13 13 13 13 13 Yes,
0: yes, yes, yes, yes, yes, yes, yes, yes, yes, yes, yes, yes, yes, yes, yes, yes, yes, yes, yes, yes, yes, yes, yes, yes, yes, yes, yes, yes, yes, yes, yes, yes, yes, yes, yes, yes, yes, yes, yes, 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